enjoyed the show as much as me. And remember to tell a friend, tell a friend. Feel Good Sundays each and every week. Six down to the powers of eight. Who knows what we'll be playing? But we'll always have a reggae basket. I'm yours. Remember Mr. DJ Huey at the top of the hour with that long-standing mix

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DJ Huey once came to my house party. He managed to crash his car into my neighbour's garden wall, trip over my dog, drink too much booze, and eat too much food. In fact, he sang really badly, got all the words wrong to all of the songs, and even danced like the funky chicken with two left feet. But still, he managed to play the very best salsa, soul, Latin and jazz, just as he does on the Mixed Bag show right here on Jazz Funk Soul Radio.

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Well, wherever you are in the world right now, I'd like to say good morning, good afternoon, good evening, or indeed good night, and welcome. The summer is here in the UK, certainly is in London town, and it was 32 degrees today. Wonderful stuff. Oh, by the way, I'm DJ Huey, and this is the Mixed Bag Show. 2 hours of back-to-back soul, salsa, Latin and jazz. Just want to say a big thank you to DJ Leroy, Dr. Feelgood Alexander for his sweet reggae and soul tunes of the last 2 hours. Leroy returns next week, Sunday, from 6 p.m. GMT. But it's my turn now. In the background, the sumptuous sound of Joe Sample, a track called Rainbow Seeker. Before that one, we played you Big State in his version of Lovely Day, featured Dre Salaam. And we also played you Mesa Leek. She's got a version of Street Life featuring JJ Sanver. Let's get it right. San Severino. That's who it is. JJ San Severino. And we kicked it off with Ripple and the funky song. So this show is all about soul, salsa, Latin and jazz. But every so often, we like to drop it just like this.

0: Oh yes, the sumptuous sound. Sumptuous sound of Maxi Priest from the album To The Max. And his version of Like I Do. I just want to say good evening to Tex, James and Maggie, who are in the barbecue in Norwich right now. So hi guys. Also good evening to Cindy, McAndrew and Goose, Jackie Horty, Von Felix, Bobby Slovak and Janice Henry Tong. Thanks for locking in and listening to JFSR.co, Jazz Funk Soul Radio, the home of jazz, funk and soul.
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0: And that is this month's record of the month by Kehlani, K-E-H-L-A-N-I. And the track is called Shoulda Never, and it featured Usher on vocals as well. I'm DJ Huey, and I've got to say, guys, it's been a beautiful summer's day. I've got a suntan on the suntan. I sat in the garden for about 2.5 hours, and oh my gosh, it was a bit of a struggle to come in and do the show. But you know, now I'm here, I'm fine. And coming up next, I've got two in a row for you. One's going to be a salsa song in English, and you're going to know the song if you don't know your salsa music. And the next one's going to be a fabulous bit of cha-cha-cha from 2021, and that's up next.
1: Hi, to hear the very best soul, salsa, Latin and jazz flavours in the same show, you're in the right place at the right time right now. 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

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There's no barriers with you. You're so uninhibited. Is that the word? I can't say the word, but you're lovely, you.

0: So for your first time into this show, indeed this station, I just want to say welcome, and we're so glad to have your ears. But you've just heard a wonderful two in a row salsa tracks. The first one was by Conjunto Imagen, from an album simply called Salsa in English. And that was their version of a song, My, My, My. And in the background, you've got Juan Escovedo, who's the brother, I believe, of Sheila E. And the track is called Baila Cha Cha Cha, and it features Peter Michael Escovedo, and it's from the album The J. And that's the letter J, so the and the letter J. Wonderful stuff indeed. I'm DJ Huey. I'm going to bring to you next some modern soul tracks.
1: 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For

0: Now, I've meant to bring you three in a row modern salsa track, but when I look at that track there by Nikitha Germain, it's called All Over You, All Over Me. It's actually from 1992. Still sounding remarkably fresh. Before that one, we played you Taiwan, a track called Coco Brown Baby, modern soul at its very best. And we kicked it off with Dave Hollister, Thought You Knew. Caught me out a little bit, very short song. I was walking and chewing gum at the same time, and I can't do both. Anyway, we are right back on track. Just want to say good afternoon or good evening to Dave Patey, to Jack Cheeseman, to Stephen and Shirley Adams Corbett, and to Susanna Baltar Quintana. What a beautiful name. Susanna Baltar Quintana. You could clean your teeth in that, couldn't you?
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0: Three in a row salsa tracks coming up next. So men, put your Cuban heels on, ladies, your dance stilettos, because these three tracks are absolutely fantastic and sumptuous.

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0: So did I mention that I was actually live in the studio, as I am almost every Sunday night here in the UK anyway. So wherever you are in the world, have a note of a time, knock off around an hour, and that's when I start each and every Sunday. DJ Huey, the Mixed Bag Show on JFSR.co. Jazz Funk Soul Radio, the home of jazz, funk and soul. And on a Sunday night, also the home of salsa. In the background, you listen to a fabulous track by Ricky Campanelli from his album Alma de Rumbero, which means soul of a rumba dancer. The track is called Buscando la Verdad and features Jimmy Bosch. Buscando la Verdad means seeking the truth. Before that one, we played you Ivan Beno and Tony Velarde, 5 minutos, which means 5 minutes. And we kicked it off with Edwin Rivera from his album Soul of a Dancer, and the track was simply called Beautiful. Time for some old soul coming up next.
1: Hi, DJ Huey. I need to hear some music that will turn my two left feet into two dancing feet. So how about you play for me some wicked Latin soul, salsa, and jazz?

0: yes. Three classic soul tracks on the Mixbag Show with me, DJ Huey, on Jazz Funk Soul Radio, jfsoul.co, the home of jazz, funk and soul. In the background, you've got the Silvers, and it's actually the Kenny Dope remix. A track called Wish I Could Talk To You. Beautiful song. Beautiful, great, great harmonic group. Before that one, Teddy P, Teddy Pendergrass, from his album Teddy. And that was a track called If You Know Like I Know. We kicked it off with Jeffrey Osborne. I Really Don't Need No Lights. So don't forget, coming up soon, we've got the DJ Huey, world famous, 5 in the Row Slow Jams. And at 10 p.m. tonight, straight after this show, join David Patterson for his Cosmic Echo Show, where you will hear some of the finest jazz and much more. Then at 12 midnight, join Matt Sinclair for the excellent Quiet Storm Show, where you will hear the very best late night, early morning slow jams. What a great way to end a weekend, and a beautiful hot weekend as well, and a fabulous way to start a week.
1: Hey, DJ Huey, I have my stilettos on, so if you're wearing your Cuban heels, then let's dance to some salsa music.
0: Time for some Cuban salsa, and it's taking us all the way up to the DJ Huey, world famous 5 in a Row Slow Jams. Just want to say good evening to Patricia Clavia Branca, Pretty Lotus, that's Lydia, Parag Joshi, Danny Sinclair, and Mel Pittman. Yeah.

0: So the track is called Esto te pone la cabeza mala, which means this will make your head spin. Yes, it's one of those tunes. Juan Formel and Los Van Van. Fabulous stuff indeed. I'm going to play you another Cuban salsa track right now indeed. Right now in the group of Tumbaka.
1: Let's keep it locked on DJ Huey. DJ Huey, it's just amazing, don't you think? It's just amazing.

So the group are Tim Barker and the track is called Vembele Gezar, and that means come and dance and enjoy. We got one more Cuban salsa track coming up after this track. It is by Little Johnny Rivera with Anthony Almonte from an album called Mejor y Nunca. The track's called Aquella Tarde, which means that afternoon. But straight after that, we're going to go into the DJ Huey, world famous five in a row slow jam, straight after this next record. We don't fool around here in this station. Tonight, the five in a row come from the worlds of soul, Latin, reggae, salsa, romantica, and jazz. So smooth, we've got to say it twice. Smooth, smooth jazz, and that's coming up next after this tune. Little Johnny Rivera and Anthony Almonte. Track is called Aquella Tarde. I've told you twice now, and that means that afternoon. You won't hear from me for about 30 minutes now. Sit back, kick back, relax, and enjoy the sound of No DJ Huey.

Hi, DJ Huey. It's time to sit down, kick back, relax, and enjoy you drop a sumptuous, silky, and smooth 5 tracks in a row. The lights are dimmed, and I'm all good to go. So I'm ready when you are.

Noel Gordine and Celebration from his recent Back to Basics album, First Play from the recent Hill Street Soul album For Roll On. Shane Sato has a new one, the album Box Dreams. This is the Soulful Deep Dive.

Athens of the North's next release goes way back into the vaults with Sugar Bear and the Sensations, Deep Soul, What About Me Girl, On Acid Jazz, forthcoming from Ariadne, and the New Street Adventure, a new take on Durando's classic tune, Didn't I? UK talent Johnson, Johnson & Johnson, Trouble.

The Sharif album, Ghosts from the Past. This is a new track for us. Heal. Ruby Wood, another first word artist. Someone featuring Devin Tracy. The second track from Karen Bonneau's fine album, Iris, I Don't Wanna Go.

Now, the neo-soul section, as always, courtesy of Godfrey Fletcher's Female Takeover podcast. This week, Chanel Tajar, Drowning in Daydreams, Genesis, The Moon, and Nisa Marie features Eclipse. Difficult.

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Sydney Sarai, I Set the Pace, Miracle Thomas, Live Your Life, and Nadia, Thinking.

three new albums from the left field of soulful music next. Aja Monet, the album Colour of Rain, Working Class Musicians. Tank and the Bangers from New Orleans. Fine album The Last Balloon, Ain't That Deep from That. On BBE, Essa Williams, Dalla What We Must. Vanguard Drive features the voice of Tazneem Williams.

it be a labor of love. A labor it is. Working the night shift, mills of music venues, clubs, and bars. Farmers of feelings, trumpet trigger fingers, grappling brass valves, prodding, pressing, deafened by the rattling roar in ahead. Toiled by a tired heart, resting between the swinging rounds of rhythms. Bless the drummer's hands. Trolling a kit on the subway in the snow. The keys player's fingers homesick for cityscapes. Maraca wrists, clap stack, duct taped instruments. The message as the medium. Everything is practice for stopping bullets, blossoming heartbeats, freedom music. While the Republicoons and the Democrazies argue the complexion of money, we float between classes and corners, from caviar to canned beans. E minor is a relative of G major. They family. In soundcheck, we split the difference. Just a tad of reverb, EQ the wedge. Living upright in the basement, a backwards world, music that wrinkles time. Reporting live from the poet's eye. Hand-me-down sounds found by an ear to the underground. Shedding off-the-cuff poems on napkins using hotel pens. A language in my mouth. Juggling rotten wisdom teeth. Fluorescent folk singing the scab of running scales. A sore throat at the merch table. Selling seashells that carry the sound of slave ships docked by the seashore. When your address is your suitcase, the only religion is the show must go on. I want my bread.

staying with BBE, they're releasing a deluxe edition of Omar's Loving Beats album. This track is That's Why and features The British Collective, another favourite from recent weeks, Foster Rouge, featuring Beverly Skeet. I'm here for that. Detroit Rising, Daydreaming with Kaede Tatham on the mix.

Malcolm Strachan's Look on the Bright Side album, some fine tunes from that, Let Love Lead the Way. Arjuna Oaks gets a remix by Willie Delphia of Motel from the Timaju Nicola Conte project, Praise to the Sunshine.

finished this week with two updated cover versions of classic tunes. Dr. Packer remixes Loose Ends Hanging on a String, and then Michael Gray and Brian Maz do a job on Ascension Don't Ever Wonder, originally of course by Maxwell. That's your lot. Hope you've heard something you've enjoyed. Until next week, stay cool, stay safe, be kind, take care. Bye for now.

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0: discovered by Dexter Wansel, working with Lou Rawls, MFSB, Gene Carr, Roy Ayers. We're talking Terry Wells. And covered by the Detroit Spinners, I'll Be Around. This track is You Make It Heaven.
1: I need to feel you tonight. Touch me.
0: Singer, songwriter.
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0: Before that, out of New York, we're talking Sharon Brown, One Hit Wonder from 1982. Specialize in Love, released in the UK via Virgin Records, where it became a major dancehall record that particular year. Good morning, good afternoon, good evening, wherever you are in the world. Time now in the UK. 10 after 12 on this Monday. Welcome to Terra Soul Sessions. And me, Paul Alexander. We're broadcasting worldwide, 24 hours a day, 7 days a week. And if you'd like a mention, drop by on the Facebook timeline, as indeed Text James already has, Keith Rush, Philip Medcalf, Marcus Rotterman, Paul Gilbert, Gloria Wigmore, and Sally White. Welcome along. Thanks to Nick Marr. 10 to 12. Brand new show, Monday.

changing for you. And you know it's live radio. Changing for you. When the gremlins get to work. Sorry about that. Changing for you. Should have been this one. So we get there eventually. Changing for you. The Shylights, especially for Steve P and Jackie P.

from the windy city of Chicago. We're talking the Shy Life, lead singer Eugene Record, having hits with Have You Seen Her? Oh Girl, I Found Sunshine, It's Time for Love. But that one, Changing for You, which went top 75 back in the early 80s, about 83.

formed in the late 70s. We're talking Rhyze, spelled R-H-Y-Z-E. And their debut release, Just How Sweet Is Your Love, which was issued on the Sam label in 1980, before they signed to the 20th Century record label. Quite popular with the UK soul fraternity for its Detroit Spinners flavour, but I actually think it sounds very much like Delegation. So we've got to say a belated happy birthday to Tex James, because we were having technical issues last week and I wasn't able to personally wish Tex a happy birthday. So a belated happy birthday to you, Tex. And also we've got another birthday today. Charlie from Traitors. It's Charlie's birthday. So I've got to say happy birthday. Hope you all had a great weekend. Me, well, I've been and found a new place on my doorstep, would you believe, yard number 8, where they're playing Balearic beats. And all the neighbours are complaining. They say it sounds just like Ibiza, but the comments on Facebook... Have you been, Weekender? Have you been? It's a curated weekend hosted by Terra Soul's Paul Alexander and Jez Kelsall, curated by Bamlam's Jason Mead. This all takes place Friday, June 12th, to Sunday, June 14th, in the four-star adult-only Amare Beach Hotel, facing the world-famous Cafe Mambo and Cafe Del Mar, with world-class DJs playing out iconic rooftop sunset sessions and daytime poolside vibes. Saturday night, join Paul and Jez DJing in the party capital of the world, playing your favourite soul and soulful house anthems. Sunday closing party is the epic boat trip with free drinks and food. And it wouldn't be Ibiza if DJs weren't playing Balearic beats. For further info on hotels, flights, go to events on Terrasol Bristol, Facebook, or Eventbrite Terrasol Weekender Ibiza. We look forward to seeing you all there.

0: proclamation about a coming kingdom.
1: Singer, songwriter, producer.
0: Eventually take over.
1: We're talking Richard Dimblesfield.
0: And all.
1: San Francisco.
0: There, Daniel describes that this kingdom was
1: taking you back to the 80s, where Richard was a solo artist, signing to the Broadway Records and releasing albums like You're Loving. She's Got Papers featuring Betty Wright. Also releasing I've Got to Learn to Say No.
0: Isaiah.
1: Mr. Look So Good.
0: Oh, I see.
1: But it's this one we're going with.
0: Growing young again. I see
1: ladies.
0: People running and
1: if it ain't one thing,
0: just like a gazelle,
1: it's another.
0: We'll see again. And we won't have to worry about our children growing.
1: Richard also wrote and co-produced a whole album, The Ohio Player.
0: Peace and tranquility on the earth.
1: So it's Monday. It's me, it's Paul Alexander.
0: When I read over and
1: Terry Soul. We're live from the Terry Soul Studios here on Jazz Funk Soul Radio. Each and every Monday, 12 till 2.
0: Read about it for yourselves.
1: Thank you for joining me.
0: My friends,
1: thank you for the thumbs up.
0: Life is certainly
1: on the JFSR Facebook timeline.
0: But keep dreaming a big dream.
1: So I was saying, the yard number 8.
0: That's the big guy in the scat.
1: Thornbury.
0: Sustain you.
1: Outskirts of Bristol.
0: And pray for me.
1: There I was.
0: Praying
1: Saturday.
0: Good night.
1: Balearic Beats. Get me in the mood for Ibiza.
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from North Carolina moving to Washington. 1969 debut album, First Time I Ever Saw Your Face, Roberta Flack. Teaming up with Donny Hathaway, releasing this great track, and Where Is the Love? Also, Killing Me Softly, Feel Like Making Love. M. Chume and Lucas on the controls. And Roberta also went on to record with Pebro Bryson, Luther Vandross, Change, Ralph McDonald, Ashford and Simpson. Shout out to Paul Gilbert. Groove number 3 taking place 27th of June for all you Swindon soulheads. Check out Groove on Facebook. And also, if you like your events and your charts, check out Night Owl on Facebook. Hosted by Mr. Knowledge himself, Philip Medcalf. Coming up in a little bit later, we've got the Wednesday Daytime Soul Club selection.

Now, a lot of you would have heard of Georgie B. What you might not know was that Georgie B, aka George Bromfield, was Second Image in the 80s and signing to the Polydor record label and releasing this great track, Special Lady. And incidentally, their manager was none other than the very famous London DJ Robbie Vincent. Shout outs to Errol Ramdy, Tim Collins, Rini and Angela. It's a special lady. And we're very much in Ibiza mode. Terrace All Weekend taking place June 12, 13, 14. Ibiza, it's still not too late to join us. Go to Terrace All Bristol Facebook events. Further information. Join myself and JFSR Jazz Castle,

0: singer, songwriter, producer from Ohio. This is Steve Arrington, who originally played drums, and then combining with other members of the San Francisco Bay Area to form Slave. Initially as a backing singer, but then as a lead vocalist, recording Just a Touch of Love, Watching You and Wait for Me. Steve also had his own project, Steve Arrington's Hall of Fame, where he recorded this great track, Feel So Real, back in 1985, as a follow-up to Dancing in the Key of Life. Gotta say hi to Anthony Deepchand and Christiana Boldoff. Tuned in. And coming up, we've got the Wednesday Daytime Soul Club tune of the day. And the Wednesday Daytime Soul Club, well, it's putting a smile on people's faces.
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Supersoul Sound of the Allergens. And special people. Going to dedicate this one to all of the Wednesday daytime Soul Club people, where we play 60s Northern Soul, 70s Tamla Motown, 70s and 80s Soul and Reggae Classics. This all takes place on the last Wednesday of every month, and the next one is June 24th, where we're going to have a special disco edition taking place at Toto's on the river, Bristol City Centre. Further information, you can find us on the Wednesday Daytime Soul Club on Facebook.

this great track, and also Step In the Light, written by Brian Jackson, produced by M. Chume and Lucas, 1982. The group also provided some instrumentation for Leon Ware on his classic album Inside Is Love. And let me tell you, there's a Bristol crew called Fresh Blood who did a great cover version, Young Free and Single, Just Wanna Mingle, on a Wednesday at the Daytime Soul Club. And it's definitely putting a smile on people's faces. June 24 is the next one. Get yourself along.

born James Johnson in Buffalo, New York. Busting out, we're talking Rick James, signed to the Motown record label, 1978, and before that, A&M, releasing You and I, Busting Out, Give It to Me Baby, Super Freak, Dance With Me, Standing on the Top, Ebony Eyes, but it's this one we're going with today, The Glow of Love. Also at Motown, Rick wrote and produced Tina Marie, and worked with The Temptations, Eddie Kendricks, David Ruffin, Mary Jane Girls, Chaka Khan. Going to dedicate this one to Prince Scott and all of his crew, Carlos Hines, Jill Howitt, and Kate Bread, Sam and Daphne, Dr. Faye Johnson, Yoko, Ursula Inkland, Lincoln, Richard Crimes, Linda Holbrook, Eileen Shankey, and Jill Lewis. See you all at the Terrace All Weekender, which takes place in November with the legendary Incognito headlining. And we cannot wait. Supporting Parkinson's, and we've already collected over £5,000. We're looking to get to £10,000. Check out the website terrasoul.co.uk for further information. If you've only just joined us, where have you been? We're into hour two.

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4: Grown and sexy.

recording, take your time, do it right. High hopes. Grooving, that's what we're doing. Just Be Good to Me, Weekend Girl. But it's this one we're going with today. The Finest. Had the pleasure of seeing SOS Band on stage two occasions. One was the Blackpool Soul Weekender with the legendary Merry Davis. The second occasion was in London, and not as formidable without the legendary Merry. Just my feels. Just my. Ten after two, Monday. Stephanie Mills. Let's do this.

classic Stephanie Mills from 1984. And what are you going to do? With My Loving was her question. Stephanie was from New York, and her first professional success was on the Broadway. And then from Harlem Apollo Theatre, touring with the legendary Isley Brothers, signing to the 20th Century record label, working with M2MA Lucas. What you gonna do with My Loving? Stephanie also released Never Knew Love Like This Before, which is one of my wife's favourites. She also married, get this, Jeffrey Daniel. But it only lasted for just over a year before she had to make her move. 1981, Stephanie worked with Teddy Pendergrass and recorded a great duet, Feel the Fire. Stephanie also worked with George Duke.

don't know where all the time's going. We're live from the Terrestrial Studios and it's 1:20 on this Monday. Tomorrow, 2 p.m. is Raj Lau. Wednesday's Mike Ashley, 12 p.m. Thursday's 4 p.m. is Jez Council, and full schedule, go to jfsr.co. Time to up the tempo for Errol Ramdean to do a couple of somersaults and for Prince to be dancing around his pergola.

New York Sky featuring Randy Muller, Charles Erland, also recorded Let's Celebrate and Show Me the Way. And that was a remix extended version of Call Me. Now, over the last month or two, we brought back the slow jams, which was often a feature of my Monday night show. And so today is the Isley Brothers.

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We're here each and every Monday. It's me, Paul Alexander, Terry Soul, 12 till 2. And coming up this weekend, you can catch me at 22, which is in the Mall, Clifton Village, Sunday afternoon, okay, between the hours of 3 o'clock and 7. And for further information, go to TerraSoul Bristol Events Facebook. Join TerraSoul's Paul Alexander at Bristol Soultasia on Saturday, the 22nd of August, Bristol Amphitheatre. Paul has previously worked with Kenny Thomas at Western Supermare, Odyssey at SWX, Loose Ends at Motion, Harry Cambridge as Luther at Centuries, but not Jocelyn Brown, who I am looking forward to immensely seeing Jocelyn perform Somebody Else's Guy and other hits live. For TerraSoul family and friends, go to TerraSoul Weekender on Facebook for discounted tickets or email us at events@terrasoul.co.uk. We will see you there, so get on it. Bristol Soultasia with Kenny Thomas, Odyssey, Loose Ends, Harry Cambridge's Luther Vandross, and Jocelyn Brown.

dedicate this one to all the steppers. 6 million steps. Rainey Harris, 1978, making a bit of an impact on the UK dance floors. Back in the day, issued by Mercury via Phonogram. Through the 80s, Rainey worked consistently with music, songwriting, producing artists such as Melba Moore, Dayton. We're running out of time. Going to end things a little bit on the jazz tip, and this bit of a, well, I think, bit of an old track, disco-wise, if you remember. Illuminated the dance floor when I was resident DJ at the Doghouse, Bristol Stadium, home of Bristol Rovers, in the 80s. Put some glide in your stride. Space Base is the place. Slick.

So essentially, Fat Larry's backing band, Slick, instigated by Larry James, the group stormed the UK dance floor in 1979. Space Bass. And lead vocalist, what you might not know, was Brandy Wells. We're running out of time. Time for just two more records. Taking you up to 2 p.m. on Terry's Soul. First day of June. And you can catch me this Sunday. Cocktail bar, wine bar, 22, the Mall, Clifton Village, between the hours 4 to 7. Free to attend event. Further information, go to Terry's Soul.

0: reworking of the classic Roy Ayers, of course. Everybody loves the sunshine. And I'm out of here. Thank you for tuning in. Back same time, same place next week. Hope you all have a great week.
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0: FSR, the home of jazz, funk and soul.
1: Good morning, ladies and gentlemen. It's Tuesday morning. I'm Bob Robertson and I'm not here. I'm in the Lake District, but I recorded this show before I went away. And today's show is purely all about Johnny Bristol, with songs that he's sung and written and produced and co-written and all sorts of stuff like that. Like I say, if Johnny's got some involvement in it, then I'll be playing it today. There'll be quite a few of tunes that he's singing himself. Johnny Bristol, born on the 3rd of the 2nd, 1939, and passed away on the 21st of the 3rd, 2004. He was only 65 years old. It's not old at all, is it? And with his back catalogue and of tunes that he's sung and wrote, etc., then he has got he fitted a lot in, shall we say. His first album was Hang On In There Baby, and I've chosen a track off that to start with, and this is called Memories That Don't Leave Like People Do. So I kind of thought it was a good track to start with, because we've got lots of memories of Johnny Bristol. Here we go. Hope you enjoy the next 2 hours.

So we kicked off with Memories Don't Leave Like People Do, Johnny Bristol, from his album Hang On In There Baby. And I'm going to play the title track of that album, Hang On In There Baby. I did a lot of reading up on this whilst doing this show about, you know, obviously what he'd written and sung on and stuff like that. And one of the things that I found was how he got the title for Hang On In There Baby. And apparently he was in a hotel room watching a naughty film, shall we say. And in this naughty film, this bloke said to this lady, "Hang On In There Baby." And he thought that would be quite a good title for this tune back in 1974. Let me just look at the album. When does it say? I'm sure it was 1974. 1974. I was just a little kid at school, sweet and innocent.

hang on in there, baby. The title track from Johnny Bristol's first album. So he started off as a writer and producer for Motown, basically writing for people like Diana Ross and Supremes, Four Tops, Edwin Starr, Stevie Wonder, Junior Walker and the All-Stars, which kind of shows how good he was. And he also wrote tunes for... I just mentioned Marvin Gaye, but he also wrote for one of the greatest songwriters, I think, Smokey Robinson. So it shows the standard and quality of the work he did. And he co-wrote and produced this for Smokey Robinson, one of my favourites by them. And this is I Can't Stand to See You Cry.

Smokey Robinson and the Miracles, and I can't say and see you cry. I'd say one of my favourites by him, written, co-written and produced by Johnny Bristol. Great stuff, isn't it? His second album, which is... Sorry, I've got paperwork and albums all over the place here. Feeling the Magic. I think he did, was it five or six albums? I've got four of them. But the second one, and this track off there is Go On and Dream. This is brilliant, this is...

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This is another one later on, but I'll just play this one whilst we're here. And this is I'm Just a Loser.

0: second track from Feeling the Magic. And like I say, when doing the research on this and just putting the tunes together that I was going to play, I was just amazed at some of the tunes that Johnny Bristol has been involved with, like this one.
1: I'm imagining a lot of happy people.

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I know I have. Recently, I heard a most beautiful song with a dynamic lyric that really expresses this feeling of loneliness. It means a lot to me personally. See what I mean?

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Gladys Knight and the Pips. And before people start saying to me, he didn't write that. I know Johnny Bristol didn't write that. Chris Christopherson wrote that. But on Gladys Knight's album, Help Me Make It Through the Night, that is track one, 1971. Johnny Bristol produced the track on that album. So that's a little bit of his producing skills. This next track with Diana Ross and the Supremes, Someday We'll Be Together, he wrote this. And if you listen carefully, he does singing on it as well for her. I think they call it background vocals. But anyway, he sings on this as well, and you can hear his voice in it.

someday we'll be together. Diana Ross and the Supremes, and as I say, in the background, Johnny Bristol. I'm going to say good morning to a few people. Like I say, it's not live, but I know that there's going to be some people that are tuning in. And there's a bit of a problem possibly with Mixcloud because of the algorithms. They don't like you playing too many of the same artist or too many from the same album. So I doubt whether it will get posted on Mixcloud. I may look at different things or ways of doing it, but if anyone does want a copy, I will have it saved on my laptop and I could email it to you. And one of those people that has already asked me about doing that or spoke about doing that is Kim Anson, because she's a big Johnny Bristol fan. So good morning to you. And Neil Scarf, I also know he's well into his Johnny Bristol. I think my favourite Johnny Bristol album, well, it is at the moment, which could change as this show goes on, obviously, is Bristol's Cream. And that was from 1976, I think it was. I think it's one of those, let me just have a look. I did have a look on it just now. 1976. I don't know why I'm double guessing myself, but I am. And it's one of those albums that I think I just put on and just like every single track. And this is on it. This is Do It To My Mind.

Johnny Bristol, Do It To My Mind from the Bristol Cream album. And like I say, there'll be a few more tracks played from that throughout the show. I'm going to say good morning to Little Miss Incidentally, Cindy. I had a phone call with her this morning. Obviously, this is, what's the date today? This is Friday morning, and you're going to hear this Tuesday morning. And we just got talking about phones and things like that. So I hope she's got a signal and she's been updated. She's first generation. She needs to get a sixth generation or something like that. And hopefully her battery's not gone and she's firing on all cylinders, as they say. So many years ago, I bought an album by this female artiste. And when you look on the back of the album, on the cover, I do like reading them. Sad, I know, isn't it? It does make you sound really sad. But anyway, when you read the back of the album, and every single track has got by Johnny Bristol, you know it's going to be good, don't you? Anyway, the album's by Margie Joseph, and it's called Feeling My Way. And this is probably the most well-known track off it. But the other tracks on it, a lot of them, all written by Johnny Bristol, but a lot of them Johnny Bristol has sung as well. And you get a female version of them, which I've played over the years on my different shows. But this is the most well-known track. It's Margie Joseph and Come On Back To Me, Lover.

Margie Joseph and Come On Back To Me Lover. I think brilliant tune, written and produced and blah blah blah blah blah by Johnny Bristol. This next one, going back to Bristol Cream album, there'd be, like I say, there's quite a few off there. It's my favourite album, I think, and I love this tune. I play this ever such a lot.

Love Takes Tears. I think that's absolutely brilliant. This next tune, La La La. No, sorry, put too many la's in there. It's La La, Peace Song, by Al Wilson.

La La Peace Song, Al Wilson. And when you listen to that, you can't tell me that Johnny Bristol didn't do most of the vocals on that. It just sounds like him, doesn't it? I'll tell you what we'll do. We'll whip through, just say hello to some people, normal listeners, the usual suspects, as they say. Yulita, and she always listens in. Jan and Jude O'Kee, as does Chris Pike, Andy and Helen. Cindy already mentioned her. There's a few on the WhatsApp pages and things like that tune in. Avril and Terry. I did say Yulita, didn't I? And Chris Pike, yeah, I mentioned him as well, didn't I? Do you know what? I've got to be honest. I really hate doing recorded shows, but I'm going on holiday, so I've got to do one. So if I start going, it's just you lose your train of thought and stuff like that. I'm doing other things whilst I'm doing this. This is a tune he wrote for Marvin Gaye and Tammy Terrell.

Marvin Gaye, Tammy Terrell, and Two Can Have a Party. A brilliant track, and they're great. I think, looking down my list, I think there's another one of those as well. And whilst he was writing and producing, etc., for Motown, he also did this. And if I just scroll down my list, he did do a version of this as well, I think. And I'm going to try and get it in later.

Johnny Walker and the All-Stars and What Does It Take? I was just reading something on the back of one of the albums, and I put it down, and I was, I just need to hang on a minute while I get it. That's it. I put it down, and I was just about to say that I was playing a track off this album, and I couldn't see it. It was behind me. So this track, this album from 1981, Johnny Bristol and Free to Be Me, the last track on side two, If I Can't Stop You, I'm Sure Slow You Down.

if I can't stop you, I can sure slow you down. And this next tune, this is Marlena Shaw, and Without You in My Life.

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0: produced by Johnny Bristol. Good morning, John Gabriel. He'll be sniffing and tasting a Colombian somewhere in the world. That's not a euphemism, that's a coffee that he likes. And Bob Stuff, my neighbour over the road, good morning to you too. And my sister Angela, how you doing? Nice to have you. Jan and Jude, Oakey, Andy and Helen up in Shropshire. This is, another track from, here it is, Free to Be Me album, and this is Till I See You Again.

Johnny Bristol, and Till I See You Again from the Free To Be Me album, which is, do you know what, all his albums are good. We're going to go back to his first album, Hang On In There Baby, and this is You And I.

Tony Bristol and you and I from the Hang On In There Baby album. So this next track is, no, he didn't write it, but he produced it, and he produced it for Little Stevie Wonder.

Yes to Me, Yes to You, Yesterday, produced for Stevie Wonder by Johnny Bristol. This next tune, another one that Johnny Bristol didn't write. Barrett Strong wrote it and sang it, and Johnny Bristol did a cover of it. And I've got to say, I think he does a brilliant cover of it.

Man Up in the Sky, Johnny Bristol version of it. So I'm just laughing at myself because I thought to myself, I just think, right, I'm just going to change that and play something else. And I can't see what it was that I was going to play. There it is. It's going back to Bristol's Cream album. And this is I Love Talking About Baby.

Johnny Bristol, and I love talking about babies, from the Bristol Cream album. Creme de la creme. It is cream, isn't it? Cream rises to the top. This next tune, this is Marvin and Tammy again. And this is If I Could Build My Whole World.

Marvin Gaye and Tammy Terrell, and If I Could Build My Whole World Around You. It's quite funny, really, because so that track is 2 minutes and 21 seconds long, and it was written by the songwriting team of, and I've got to be careful how I say this one, but is it Harvey Fuqua or Fuqua? F-U-Q-U-A, Fuqua, Fuqua, I don't know. But anyway, it's written by the team of Harvey, Johnny Bristol and Vernon Bullock. And you just think, it's 2 minutes, 21 seconds long, and it took three of you to write it? Anyway, I can't write songs, so what do I know? This next tune, we're going to go back to Smokey Robinson and the Miracles, back on Motown. And this was written by Wade Brown Jr., David Jones and Johnny Bristol, and it was also produced by Johnny Bristol. And if my voice went a little bit quieter there, it's because I was looking down reading. And this is from the I've got this probably, I think I've got it on a Smokey album as well, but this is the, I'm reading it from the anthology, a triple album, Smokey Robinson and the Miracles. And back in the day, I know Kenny and another mate of ours, we all had this anthology of Smokey Robinson and the Miracles. It's absolutely brilliant. I think it probably worked about 14 weeks to save up and buy it. Anyway, this is cool. We've come too far to end it now. Waffling again, I know.

Smokey Robinson and the Miracles, and we've come too far to end it now. Co-written and produced by Johnny Bristol. Now, I just doing a little bit of research, and I'm not sure whether this is 100% right, but anyway, this next tune by Junior Walker and the All-Stars is my favourite by them, and I absolutely love this tune, and I was so pleased when I saw that Johnny Bristol had written it. But then I've also seen and read something recently that it was co-written with Gladys Knight, and I was just trying to confirm that or deny it, but I can't, because my phone ain't liking the fact that I'm trying to use it quickly. So it's got lyrics, Wilton Felder, Johnny Bristol, Gladys Knight, vocal, it was either written or co-written by Johnny Bristol, and it's absolutely brilliant. It's got a great bit of saxophone in it, just a brilliant tune. While we're talking about saxophone, I'll say good morning to Teresa Kathleen.

he did some work with Bobby Womack, didn't he? And the lyrics were added for Junior Walker's version, and they were written by Johnny Bristol and Gladys Knight. So there it is, Wikipedia says so. This is Johnny Bristol, and It Don't Hurt No More. It's healed.

Johnny Bristol, and It Don't Hurt No More. This next track, we're going back to 1974, the album Check It Out, and it was the debut album for the group Tavares. And the track I'm going to play is Strangers in Dark Corners, and Johnny Bristol has also done a version of this as well.

Tavares and Strangers in Dark Corners. Back to the Bristol Cream album. I think we might have played all of it by the time we get through with this show. And like I said previously, I very much doubt it's going to go on Mixcloud because they don't like us playing loads of tunes by the same artist or so many from the same albums. But hey-ho, we pay for all that, you know. Pay for those limitations.

You turned me on to love Johnny Bristol from the Bristol Cream album. So let me just, this next track, it's 1969, The Four Tops and their Motown single, What Is A Man? And it was written by the songwriting and production team of Johnny Bristol, Pam Sawyer and Ivy Joe Hunter. Another 2 minutes 35, took three of them to write it and produce it again.

0: Four Tops and What Is a Man. This next one, we're going back to Johnny Bristol's first album. Hang on in there, baby. Just look at the time. I have to keep an eye on that because this is right. I've got 10 minutes because I'm recording it and I'll probably just carry on playing tunes all afternoon. This is Reaching Out for Your Love.
1: This song is about a very, very special situation in my past. All of a sudden, I faced a reality of a real need for someone that I've lost. So this is for her.

Reaching Out For Your Love from Hang On In There Baby, Johnny Bristol's first album. And then we're going to go back to my favourite album of his. We might just squeeze two in, maybe just might just only get one in, but we'll see what we can do. And this is Baby's So Much Fun to Dream About.

0: So my timings are right out. I'm not going to get another track in. So that may be so much fun. So that concludes basically this Johnny celebration of Johnny Bristol's music that he's sung, written, etc., etc. I've checked up on his albums. He has got six albums. 1974, Hang On In There Baby. 75, Feeling the Magic. 76, Bristol's Cream. 78, Strangers. 81, Free To Be Me. 2004, The MGM Collection. And 2013, A Date With Johnny.
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0: It was a new entry onto the chart last week. It's down 15 places to number 30, though, for October London. That's TikTok Shop.
1: Number 29.
0: 13 weeks on the UK soul chart so far. Down to number 29 this week is Kem with One Love.

Love, that's Kem at number 29, down from 27 last week, and a 28 moving back up the chart two places. It's the New Jersey Connection with the Chris Baxter remix, Good Time 2026.

Chris Baxter doing his thing on the remix. That's Good Time 2026 New Jersey Connection. Last week's 30, back up two places this week to number 28. And the first of our new entries in at 27 is Jeff Waddington featuring Tamika Jackson. This is I Don't Want to Fall in Love.

It's brand new, and it's a brand new entry in 27. Our first of our new entries for Jeff Waddington featuring Tamiki Jackson, I Don't Want to Fall in Love. And down two places at 26, the album Rewind Volume 2, James Day.

0: Brick by Brick. James Day is on the album Rewind Volume 2. The album falls down to number 24 this week. And a new entry last week at 29. It's up four places to 25. Womack Sisters with Shofar.
1: Number 25.

0: A new entry last week in at 29. This week, a rise of four places to number 25. That's Womack Sisters' Chauffeur.
1: Number 24.
0: The second down tier for James Day on the UK Soul Chart. Down two places at 24. The album Rewind, Volume 1.

0: featuring Glenn Jones. That's Don't Waste the Pretty, James Day, the album Rewind Volume 1 at 24 and a 23, down from 19. The album My Time to Shine is Georgie B and the Groove Association.
1: Number 23.

0: for Georgie B and the Groove Association. That's Let's Reminisce. It's on the album My Time to Shine, also a former number one on the UK Soul Chart. The album's down at number 23 this week. At 22, it's a brand new entry for Stone Paxton. This is Caught in the Storm.
1: Number 22.

0: It's a new entry onto the UK Soul Chart in number 22. That's Stone Paxton with Caught in the Storm. And at 21 is down one place for Rich Beggar with Gift from Above.
1: Number 21.

The wonderful Rich Beggar, Gift from Above, down one place at number 21 this week. And moving back up the chart to number 20 is B-Fly, Lady Di, You Make Me Happy.

back up the chart this week. A rise of 5 places for B-Fly Lady Di. That's You Make Me Happy at number 20. And there's a new entry at 19 for Felicia Adams with her album Digging in the Crates.

0: utilising the unmistakable sound of the Jones Girls' Nights Over Egypt. That's Felicia Adams, brand new from her, a great album called Digging in the Crates, a new entry in 19. And 18, it's a drop of one for Miles Sanko. Is it Love?
1: Number 18.

down one place at number 18. That's Mild Sanko, Is It Love? And dropping five places to 17, the doubleheader from Park Place with Paul Tillman Smith. The track's Simple Love Life, and this is Magazine Girl.

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3: Welcome back as we continue this week's UK Soul Chart Top 30 Countdown with me, Cliff James. Still plenty of new entries to come in this hour, and of course the big number one later on for you. At number 15, down one place with the album The Signature,

0: Let's look where we are. It's on the album The Signature, the former number one UK soul chart album by Taiwan, is down one place at number 15. And a new entry of 14 with a great Georgie B remix of her recent hit Expectations. It's Shayla Prosper.
1: Number 14.

Georgie B remix of Shayla Prosper, Expectations, giving it a great new feel. That's a new entry in at number 14. And at number 13, it's a rise of five for Wendy Carione's I Saw You.

0: continuing her run of success with another track written and produced by Mr. Randy Hall. That's Wendy Carione's I Saw You. That's this week's number 13. And a 12 down 6 places out of the top 10 this week for Candice Woodson. I'm Here Again.
1: Number 12.

0: I'm here again, Candice Woodson. Last week, 6 down to number 12 and 11 out of the top 10. It's Booker Newbury and Mike Stevens, the doubleheader of Just Can't Give You Up and this version of Can't Forget About You.
1: Number 11.

release. This week's number 11 on the UK Soul Chart. A great double header. The tracks Can't Give You Up and I Can't Forget About You, Booker Newbury the Third and Mike Stevens. And there's a new entry in at number 10. It's our highest new entry onto this week's UK Soul Chart. It's brand new from JC Soul. This is

big, big tune from Down to the Bone featuring Hill Street Soul. Let's Get Up and Dance. It moves from 2 down to 9 though this week, and up into the top 10 from 12 last week with the brand new Brian Power mix of My Sunshine. It's Debbie Rivers.

Very nice indeed. That's the title track of the album Natalifia, the album by Hill Street Soul Climbs, two places up to number six. And a five, it's up from nine last week. Lucas Seto, Sweet Lovin'.

great track from Lucas Seto. That's Sweet Loving. Last week's 9 up 4 places to number 5. And there's a non-mover at 4 with the Nigel Lois mix of The Sweetest. It's Reggie Myricks featuring Taiwan.

0: The fabulous Nigel Lewis mix of The Sweetest. That's Reggie Myricks featuring Taiwan, a non-mover at 4 this week. And rising back up the chart 2 places at number 3, it's Terry Green featuring Dino Sirius and Brandon Lane. This is Starlight.
1: Number 3.

0: It's a rise back up to number three this week for Terry Green, featuring Dino Sirius and Brandon Lane with Starlight. And at number two, also climbing back up the UK Soul Chart, the great double header from Julian Jonah, the track Take My Love, and this featuring Sugar Rainbow. This is Tell Me.
1: Number two.

0: for a while, but he's moved back up to number three this week. That's Julian Jonah, the doubleheader, Take My Love, and that track, Tell Me, at number two. So it's time to reveal our number one on this week's UK Soul Chart Countdown. A new entry straight into the top last week. A fabulous new album. The album's called Just Let It. It is, of course, Jared Lawson, our UK Soul Chart number one for the second week running. We're going to leave you with the track Smoke Me Out. You've been listening to the UK Soul Chart once again with me, Cliff James. I'll catch you soon. Ta-da.
1: 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Number one.

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1: 1, 2, 3. Back to back to back. 3 tracks. Back to back. You're locked into For the Love of Music.
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0: a good day to you. Sit back, I haven't been here with you for a while. Welcome back to For the Love of Music. I'm Carl Christopher. You're tuned in to JFSR.co. This is the Tuesday Toe Tappers, aka For the Love of Music. It's hot and sticky out there. Blessed weather. I won't be that Englishman who complains. I'm enjoying it, taking the full glory and drinking plenty of water. So this hot and sticky session of For the Love of Music has music that reflects that. Beginning with the Dream Warriors in the 90s with my definition of a bombastic jazz style, heavily sampling Quincy Jones's Soul Bossa Nova. We then melancholy with Poppy Adua with her cover version of Watermelon Man, Under the Sun, taken from the Blue Note Reimagined album released in 2020. And then something new, something borrowed, something blue from Mr. Bongo Records. You heard The Silvers with the Kenny Dope remix of Wish That I Could Taste You. Plenty more from that compilation to come. It is a scorcher of a sampler EP of great music to come, as is this show. For the Love of Music here on JFSR.co, keep with me. We'll be bringing those Tuesday toe tappers. Plenty of great music to come into the show. Plenty of great music is programmed for you in the show. We have the Steppers Mix, which comes at the hour mark of the show. It's a very electric, eclectic Steppers Mix. And then for you, Mr. Tex James, shout out to you. A belated happy birthday. We'll have something which I'm sure you'll like. Bit of Guyanaian artists for you. And of course, we will be keeping the music flowing. Up next, reflecting the hot and sticky mood environment that we are in. Here is Estelle and Terry Hunter with O.I. Keep it JFSR.co.
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0: we've just heard Umbuntu Angasteras Gi Espirita with Umbuntu, released on Mr. Bongo Records, part of a new Mr. Bongo's Club Volume 8 sampler EP out now. I'll be dipping into more Mr. Bongo Records for my next couple of tracks. Just a reminder, you heard Estelle and Terry Hunter with OI, the Terry Hunter remix. So let's step into more Mr. Bongo goodness. This is Anna Frango with Electricio from that album, and this is called Electric Fish. And then we're gonna dip into some Tapazuki. Keep it jfsr.co for your Tuesday toe tappers.
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Dicky. You've just heard reggae legend Tapazuki with Visions of Love. That's taken from this new Mr. Bongo Club Volume 8 sampler album compilation that I'm thoroughly

Roy Ayres with Everybody Loves the Sunshine. And even as the storm clouds gather and the rain comes down, let's make this song a prayer and let's get back to the hot and sticky weather. Speaking of sunshine, sunshine tunes, because that's what we want. That's what we really want. That's what we've been enjoying so far. A classic from the year 2001. Probably the best LP from that year, for me anyway. That LP is In Search Of. It's from NERD, Pharrell Williams, Chad Hugo, and Sheldon Haley. This is Run to the Sun. Keep it JFSR.co.

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You heard brand new music from The Allergies with Dig It Up, featuring Andy Cooper and Blubbermouth. Back in the day, head nodding, boom bath classic, A Tribe Called Quest. Steve Biko, Stir It Up, from the 1993 classic Midnight Marauders LP. And of course, you heard NERD with Run to the Sun. Let's segue into some classic funk. Two from Martha Whitney, It's My Thing, and In the Middle. And don't forget to come, stepping up is the Steppers Mix. JFSR.co for the love of music.

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1: And yes, the magic truly is here on JFSR.co. I'm Carl Christopher. Thank you for tuning into For the Love of Music. I'm with you each and every Tuesday between 12 and 2 p.m. for the Tuesday Toe Tappers. This week's Steppers Mix, we went around the houses, kept it eclectic, kept it groovy, beginning with Galliano with the Muscly Cars remix of Pleasure, Joy and Happiness. Then Everything But the Girl with Missing, the Afro remix. The Isra Collective with God Made Me Feet for Dancing, the Tasty or Not remix. Talking Heads, Psycho Killer, the fa-fa-fa-fa-fa-fa remix. And then a bit of Secret Weapon with Must Be the Music. Indeed, it is on For the Love of Music. Then Into the Police with Voices Inside My Head, the J-Ski remix. Another J-Ski remix, this time with Bill Weathers and the remix of Kissing My Love. And we bowed out with Frankie Beverly's and Maze Before I Let Go, the John Morales M&M extended mix, extended blissful mix. That's this week's Steppers Mix. Another one to come next week. Thank you for joining me. Should we go into some more electric music? Where should we go next? Oh, yes. Shout out to Sally White, Shelley Joseph, Marcus Rotterman, Christiana Baldouf, and Miss Sweet Pea. The next set of records I'm going to play for as a belated birthday, a nod to Tex James. Up next is Steely Dan. Tell me if you recognize where this is.

Eddie Grant, Electric Avenue. It never tires, does it? You just need to not hear it for a while and then it sparkles when you hear it again. Fresh. Playing Eddie Grant, Electric Avenue for Tex James. The link is Guyana. Eddie Grant is a fellow Guinean. Happy belated birthday, Mr. Tex James. And previously you heard Steely Dan with Black Cow, as sampled by Lord Tariq and Peter Guns and MF Doom. One more tune to play for you. I'm going to keep it old school cool. Coming up after me is Raj Lal with the Platinum Soul Show. He's with you between 2 and 4 p.m. I will bow out with New Shoes and I Can't Wait. And I can't wait to see you next week Tuesday for the Tuesday Toe Tappers, aka for the love of music. Ciao, ciao for now.

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1: You're listening to the main man, Raj Lal, playing the best soul, funk, and disco on JFSR

There we are again, 2nd of June already, what can I say? That was Hot Cuisine and Who's Been Kissing You. And as usual, I say many, many thanks to Carl Christopher for the love of music. Right, this is Paul Lawrence and I Ain't With It. So if you've joined us, good afternoon.

0: Diego. That is a top, top tune playing out back in the day in the clubs. And poor Lauren said, I ain't with it. Right, Rick James and his taste. So I've got plenty of good music coming your way today. We've got a bit of this and a bit of that.
1: Yeah.
0: Bit of smooth jazz. You name it, we've got it all on here on Platinum Soul.

There you go. That is Rick James and Taste. Right, this is Jupiter Gallery and Castello and Sunset Drive.

Sunset Drive. How's the weather changing? We don't know what's going to happen. If it's cloudy, it's going to be sunny. But who gives a damn anyway? When you've got music like this from the Fatback Band, it's a Spanish, just a remix version. So it's so nice and so many of you get it so involved so early here on the JFSR Facebook page. More than anything else, your company means a lot. And when you're music like this, where else

There you go, that is Michael Manny and Night Shift. As I stated earlier, a bit of jazz funk, a bit of smooth jazz, a bit of everything. Right, Jimmy Cobb and Pistachio.

0: Terrace Soul VIP Weekender are pretty excited to announce the appearance of the legendary Incognito performing live in concert with a 13-piece band on Saturday, 14th of November, 2026. 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
1: There you go, lovely people. So much to look forward to. That's the host, Paul Alexander.

There you go. Now we're cooking on Gas Mark 6. The Players Association, of course, right? Joyce Sims. And what would you do? Not for love.

That is the team and Wiki Wacky Funk, of course. Right, Jazzy D and Get On Up is the 12-inch version. More than anything else, just let you know, this Saturday I will be at the Rudy's Wine Bar in Swindon. So it'd be nice to see you if you get up there, maybe have a few drinks, play some great music, something like this. With a touch of reggae, of course. It starts at 8 and it finishes at midnight, and it's free entry.

There you go, Jazzy D, and Get On Up. Right, next one going out to no other than Sally White. Touch of Earth, Wind & Fire, and turn it into something good. So if you have just joined us, good afternoon, and a big welcome to Platinum Soul. With me, Raj Lal.

Been lovely people. That's a brand new one by 25th Street Band. And what time am I to do? Right, as we lost a legend only a few days ago, Dexter Wenzel. A sad loss to the music business. And I'll play a track, A New Beginning. His memory still lives on. And his music and being a producer and arranger,

Dancing Love Affair, Wayne Henderson, Junior Giscombe, and Oceans. I'll be giving a few little shout outs just in a little.

That is another classic, Oceans and Junior Giscombe. Right, this next one's going out to Marcus Rotsman and Christiana Boldoff. Touch of Mario Biondi for you. And this is

There you go. That is legendary stuff, Mario Biondi, and this is What You Are. Well, Ronnie, Rennie and Angela and Secret Rendezvous, and straight after this track, I'll be giving a few little shout-outs to those who are listening in live.

beautiful sounds from Little Beaver and Groove On. Right, time to give a few little shout-outs, I think, as we go with George Duke and Reach Out. Right, Philip Metcalf, a.k.a. The Night Owl. So nice to have a company, sir, and thank you so much for sharing. John Gabriel, nice to have a company, sir. Now you've had your chores done. And enjoy a nice cup of tea with Bear Cake. And, of course, Sally White. The lovely Minnie Heyman, always there. Always a pleasure. Tex James, our number one listener. The lovely Shelley Joseph, nice to have your company as well. And not forgetting Gloria Wigmore, the lovely lady from Bristol. Marcus Rotsman and Paul Alexander, of course. Christina Boldoff. Alison Stretch working from home with Phil Stretch. Hope you guys are well.

There you go. That is Kim Waters and Step in the Name of Love. Right, this has got to be the last track of the afternoon, folks. I hope you all had a very pleasant afternoon along myself, Raslow. So before I hand you over to no other than DJ Len for his selection box, so we're going to finish off with George Benson and Cruise Control. So if you're about Saturday, not forget, come and see me down Rudy's Wine Bar. So until next week, guys, look out yourself, and bye for now.

Good afternoon, everybody, and welcome along. It's Tuesday, and it's time for this week's selection box here on JFSR. And you're going to be riding along with me, DJ Len, or Mark Leonard, whichever way you want to call me, for the next 2 hours. And kicking off with an absolute banger from back in about 1981, I believe. Maybe even 80, to be honest. Yeah, the wonderful, wonderful Earth, Wind & Fire, Let's Groove. Before we go any further, let's give people a big shout out. Raj, for the last 2 hours, thank you very much. Platinum Soul, another brilliant show. Hope you're doing well, my friend. And best wishes to you and your good lady. Carl Christopher, before that, for the love of music. He kicked us off at midday today. We had the chart show at 10. And Bob Robertson, it was a recorded show today. He was away doing some stuff. I think he was on a course with the CIA. Because according to his Facebook post, he was waterboarding, and that's something that's now one of those torture techniques, isn't it? That's what I thought, anyway. Have a good time up there in the lakes, I think it is.

another tune from the very late 70s, early 80s, around that time. The wonderful Brothers Johnson and Stomp. And what a sound. The production on that is ridiculous for the age of it. Unbelievable. Anyway, the sad news reached us this morning of the passing of Dexter Wansel. We weren't surprised, were we? Unfortunately, he's been quite ill for several months now, and wasn't able to come to the special concert in his honour in the end, featuring his music and the sounds of MFSB and some of the brilliant artists and some of the songs that he did that went on at the Eventum Apollo back in April. Unfortunately, Dexter has now passed on. He's now leading the big orchestra and up there in heaven with lots and lots of fantastic artists, and they'll be like, oh my god, thank you for the music, just like we are. Thank you for the music, Mr. Dexter Wansel. Going to bring you a couple of his tracks today. As we've just done a bit of disco, we'll carry on with that theme. Don't forget, the jazz stuff comes at the end of the show now. Now, have I got some good stuff for you today?

That's something you don't hear too often. The wonderful Ra Band. Yeah, on the slide. Also remember Falcon. Another great, great track. Now, us Brits, we love to talk about the weather, don't we? So I'm in the studio today and I've got a thermometer on the screen and it says it's 21 degrees outside. So it's about 10, 12 degrees, maybe a little bit more, less than last week this time. But we've also had rain as well. If it dropped again the same, it'd be 8, 9 degrees. Now that is cold. Hopefully the weather's coming back. I mean, have it in good authority, by the end of this week, but sometime next week, we're going to return to mid-20s. And the end of next week, I'm definitely going to be in the 30s.

the fabulous Roy Ayres. Love will bring us back together. And on the outside, we've got Phil and Ali Stretch up there in Scotland. We're going to meet up in Corfu. Yes, Phil, Shut the Box has already been got out. It's packed. We're now looking for some cheap Metaxa to play games, especially with you. Because I know how much you love Metaxa. If you're heading out to brighter days, looking forward to seeing you there.

sounds of Reggie Myrex featuring Hill Street Soul, The One Life, going back, must be a good 10 years or so, that one. Really nice tune, lovely voice. Big shout out to Mary, she's busy working. We've got Phil and Ali, I've mentioned already, a little banter going on the Facebook chat. Mr. Tex James is with us, good afternoon to you, Tex, hope all is well. Marcus Rotman's over there in Zurich. Robbie Collins is mostly somewhere on lurking in the background. And I'll have to go and check the... Oh, Al Scott's down in Wiltshire. Mentioned you last week, Al. Congratulations on setting up your business and taking full retirement at last. You've only got another, eight weeks to go. So well done and congratulations for that one. And send my best wishes to Liz as well. And I'll just double check Facebook in a minute and see who else is out there. So I'm not missing anybody out. We just had Hill Street Soul with a lovely voice. And this one's Monique Thomas. And she's got a lovely voice as well. Have listened to this one.

That is Monique Thomas and Daughter Shine. And the person I missed off my list was Cindy. Sorry, Cindy. Hope all is well with you. And Goose as well. And we've been joined by Ian from the Mustard Club as well. So we've got some jazz coming your way that I heard at the jazz at Mustard Club on Sunday afternoon, and some brilliant tunes. As I mentioned earlier, though, the passing of Dexter Wonsall has to be marked with a special song. We've played one already. Here's another featuring Terry Wells on the vocals. The fabulous Sweetest Pain. This will take us up to the top of the hour, and then I'll bring you three reggae and a slow jam. Then we'll see where we go, but we're definitely going into jazz by about 5:30.

We started off the sounds of Rudy Thomas, Key to the World. In the middle, Bob Andy and One Woman. In the background, Intense, and It's a Pleasure. Don't stop your love. Returning to the Lovers.

Fabulous Maxi and Lover to Lover. Yeah, I've just caught Mary being very, very nosy. But for good reason, honest.

forget, if you're doing nothing on August Bank Holiday Monday, that is, I've got the date, 31st of August, I'll be down at the Spread Eagle pub in Rayleigh down there in Essex alongside Tony Matthews of the Exile of the Navy, Calvin Francis, ex of the Royal Green Jackets, no, Logistic Corps, I lie, Tony Herdman, he's a Royal Marine, and myself, ex-RAF, and we're doing a charity gig down there in support of Scotty's Little Soldiers. It's free to enter, just donation on the door. In Rayleigh, August Bank Holiday, and it goes from midday through till 9 o'clock at night. Great if you could come down and join us. Put your fingers in your hands in your pockets, dig deep, and we will be taking card, I'm sure. So that'd be no excuse. From the new Jared Lawson album.

pretty darn good, isn't it, eh? If We Pretend, Where Is the Love? Final track from Dexter Wansaw, or in honour of Dexter Wansaw. Not one you hear on radio too often. Quite long, almost 10 minutes. This heralds the start of the jazzy stuff, Phil. Here's your warning. 10-minute warning. Theme from The Planets, the Paul Sam Simpson extended mix.

Now, May's been a good month for JFSR. We've managed to bring on some new DJs. So if you've not had a chance to listen, listen out for these people. Dee Cox on a Monday afternoon between the hours of 4 and 6. That was her second show yesterday. We've got Nick Marr with the Groove Selection. He's on a Monday between 10 and 12. Then we've got Mark Chappell. Thursdays, what time's that? 8 o'clock in the evening through till 10 o'clock. That's Mello's old slot. Matt Hellman's In the Groove Time, and that's a Friday from 10 o'clock through till midnight. And finally, Rhythm for the Soul, and that's DJ XL, and she's on a Monday as well, 2 o'clock in the afternoon through till 4 in the afternoon. Till then D takes over at 4. So yeah, so 3 new DJs on a Monday, so worth a listen. And DJ XL made her debut yesterday, and it was a very, very nice show. The Mars Rover Curiosity. Anyway, that was Dexter Wansel's theme from The Planets and the Paul Simpson extended mix. And I'm going to ease you into the jazzy stuff with this lovely track.

unmistakable sounds of Fantasy, of course, Earth, Wind & Fire, and Dave Valentine, his version. And I almost forgot to play this next track in tribute to Sonny Rollins, who passed away end of last week, I believe it was. So here's a quick JFSR tribute to Sonny Rollins and Harlem Boys. Then we'll go a bit deeper if you haven't run out of time by then.

Sound of Harlem Boys by Sonny Rollins, not Sonny Slit. Oh dear. And I was thinking I've got to get three shows recorded, or two shows recorded and one live, one next Tuesday, before getting on that plane on the week on Friday morning. So I'm going to do one maybe Thursday night. Mary's leaving me at home, so I think I'm going to lock myself in the studio with a bottle of red wine and see what happens. It should be quite interesting. JFSR.co, it's the Selection Box, and I'm with you only for another 12 minutes or so, maybe less. So I'm going to drag out three quite short tracks if I can. Give you a bit of the jazzy stuff. Flora Perrin.

sound of Bill Summers and Brazilian Skies, and that's it for this week's show. One more to squeeze in, and I'm not going to get it all in, I don't think, either. Anyway, but many thanks to those who've interacted on Facebook. Thank you for your ears if you listened for 2 hours or even 2 minutes. I don't care. I just appreciate you being here. Thank you very much. I'm back next Tuesday, 4 p.m. for another selection box, and I hope you'll come and join me. We'll do it slow, well, soulful at the beginning, and there'll be some jazzy stuff towards the end. Till next week, everybody, stay safe, take care, and keep locked to JFSR. Leave me with the sound of Talkadja and Shoshanya, or something like that. See ya.

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You are the heartbeat of Jazz Funk Soul Radio. Thank you for making us part of your musical journey.

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1: Music from the past, the present, and the future. 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
1: This is going to be a start to finish. Are you going, if people go, when this come out, you're going to listen to everything, every single word, and everybody's going to know when you get to the first show, after this drop, they're going to be singing right along and feeling every word.
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out. 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

0: Welcome, welcome to the tougher side of town. Welcome, welcome to Shifting Gears with me, Andy H, here on JFSR.co, the home of jazz, funk and soul. And as far as this show is concerned, a whole lot more than that as well.
1: JFSR.co, worldwide.

like to say is state at this time that there were days that I know that I spent more than 20 hours in meditation.

I would like to say, to state at this time that there were days that I know that I spent more.

that whatever questions that I might have had

0: an interesting mixture of flavours up top this week instead of the sort of similar format that I normally begin with. Yeah, so a nice mixture of flavours, all fresh or recently released. And we began with a track by G-U-A-T-X called Latin Ghetto, which samples Marlena Shaw's Woman of the Ghetto live, which of course was also sampled in Saint Germain's Rose Rouge, which is a track that I opened last week's show with, in by pure coincidence, of course, as well. And then second up, Tezeta is the name of the album, T-E-Z-E-T-A, released by Philippe Gordon from Colombia. And he's put out a track on, he's put out an album, and the track that I featured from it was called Funky Fungi, F-U-N-G-H-I, which is, I think that's Italian for things like mushrooms and stuff like that, if I'm very much mistaken. Third up in this week's show with a track called Keep Me Up, and it was The Broken Mix. It was Nukwa, N-U-K-W-A. Here I go again. I mean, to spell names of artists, tracks and albums, I must try and simplify things one of these weeks. Just do one show where I can actually pronounce everything that I'm playing. Yes. And we followed that up with Street On, S-T-R-E-E-T-O-N, featuring Lucy Sparks and Mife, M-I-F-E. A track called The Waters, and I'm bringing up the rear. Perhaps the easiest one of the lot to say. A track called Soul Control on the album Jazzthetics, released recently by Divorce from New York. So yeah, that pretty much sets the scene for what you're going to get for this week. A nice mixture of flavours. We've got some mellower stuff coming up, and lots of funky stuff as well, and some fusion flavours. So a nice mixture of genres and subgenres this week. And as ever, I'm keeping the seat warm for Robbie Collins, who's up next, 10 p.m. UK time, obviously, with I Heard That. Robbie is off to Florence in the early hours of tomorrow morning. I'm not envious at all. And before we proceed with this week's show, some sad news broke, mainly yesterday, although the sad event itself took place on the 31st of May 2026. But it may already have been the 1st of June in certain parts of the world. So RIP, Dexter Wanzel, absolute legend, born 22nd of August 1950, passed away, as we said, 31st of May 2026. Thank you for some absolutely stunning music, and I mean stunning, I'm not holding back there, which for me included an absolutely brilliant slab of jazz funk heaven called Ode Infinitum. So yeah, RIP Dexter. Yeah, shine on eternally.
1: Your beat, your rhythm, your home. Jazz, funk, soul.

0: Nice little funky threesome there for you. And that triple began with the Mood Mosaic from the album High on the Groove and the track Angelus. And then it was Curbside Collection, who hail from Brisbane in Australia, with a track called Shivers. And then third up in that sequence, and slightly more jazzier as well as funky, Chicago Soul Jazz Collective from the recently released album No Wind and No Rain. And that track was called The Laughing Heart. And for the next few tracks, we're going to stay with the FUNK.
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0: Four more tracks from the funkier side of town, and the four track sequence there began with the album After a Long Night, a brilliant album released by Leonardo Cesari Jazz Combo. The track was called Dark Age. I mean, trying to source a physical copy of that album, but it appears to be digital only, but I absolutely would dearly love that to come out on vinyl. And second in that sequence with a track called Gauloise, Gauloise, instrumental. There's also a vocal version of the track as well. Yasushi Eid presents the Million Image Orchestra. And then from the album Jazz Brute 0002, it was Jazz Brute. Brute as in the splash it on all splash it on all over variety. Struggling to remember words tonight. A track was called Echoes of a Spiritual Place. And I'm bringing up the rear for that sequence. Well, we ended the sequence as we began it seven tracks prior with the album High on the Groove, released by the Mood Mosaic. A track was called Providencia. And again, that would appear to be only a digital release. And again, I would rather like that album to come out in some sort of physical format. Is it really too much to ask in this day and age? Right, before we move on with what will be the second half of this week's show, just a quick reminder of what's occurring. This coming Sunday, 7th of June 2026, between the hours of 5 p.m. and 9:30 p.m. UK time, obviously, because we're in the UK, at the Wheatsheaf Public House, 4 Birmingham Road, Whiskey Sierra 12NA, that's Walsall in the West Midlands. Off the Track, which I think is the fourth one. It's the first Sunday of every month and is rapidly becoming one of the places to be seen at. Hosted by Jordi Ripolles, and guest in this week is a certain Andy Hooton. And I'll be trying to sort of please as many people as I can with a selection of Ritz Recalls, Ballyhigh Bringbacks, Mecca Memories and Chaplin's Choices. Oh yes, hopefully something for everybody. I'll try and cater for all tastes, but you never know. As the saying goes, you can't please all of the people all of the time.
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0: eclectic selection that is Shifting Gears in full effect with that four track collection or selection there. Slightly mellower, yeah, a lot mellower in respect of the previous tracks played. But yeah, first up in that sequence, one of only two oldies on this week's show. It was Fruit Distro Collective from an album called Some Kind of Wisdom, released in 2022. And the track was called Love Says I Am Everything. And then fresh out from Erica Tucheri, or is it Tucheri? T-U-C-E-R-I. Not entirely sure, as usual, how to pronounce that, but she's a flautist. I've seen her live twice, featuring with Alexander Flood, and had the pleasure of having conversations with her as well. She's got an album coming out later this year, but there's a single released in advance, and it's called Hey Bear, with an exclamation mark, bear being B-E-A-R. And then Jasmine Myra from the album Where Light Settles, in a track called In an Instant. Or In an Instant. And then bringing up the rear for that four-track selection from an album called Simulacra, which a couple of weeks ago I absolutely could not pronounce. Eric DeMuro and a track called Railroad. I can't even say the word railroad. Railroad Ties. There you go. That was a challenge, as ever. And, well, we're into the... just going on to the last quarter of this week's show, so stay with us. Robbie Collins up next, 10 p.m. UK time with I Heard That. And don't forget, Off the Track this coming Sunday, 5 p.m. to 9:30 p.m. at the Wheat Shift Public House, 4 Birmingham Road, Warsaw, Whiskey Sierra 1 2 November Alpha, hosted by Jordi Ripoyes and guesting someone called Andy Hooton. It'd be nice to see some of you there.
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0: for jazzier offerings as we head towards the close of this week's show. First up in that four-track selection was Nick Marks and a track called Champagne Flowers. And then it was the turn of Locks, L-O-X, from a forthcoming album, The Eight Gates, that's due for release on the 26th of June. I played a track called Limit, which will be on the album and is also available in its own right as a pre-release. And then Brother Groove from the album Sunset at 5, and a track called Player 5, Player being P-L-A-Y-A. And then bringing up the rear for that four-track selection, Malcolm Strachan from his recently released album Look on the Bright Side, an excellent album indeed. And the track was called That's the Way It Goes. It's now time for this week's penultimate offering.
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0: this week's penultimate offering, Perla Palmieri from the album My Jazz Identity, and a great version of the track Yatra Tar. That brings us to the close of this week's episode of Shifting Gears. So many thanks for joining me, whether it be live or via the catch-up option, talking of which the full version of the closing track will be available on the catch-up option. We're going to have to cut it horribly short for the live edition of the show. Up next, Robbie Collins, I Heard That. And as far as I'm concerned, you can get me tomorrow afternoon, 4 p.m. UK time, strictly old school, or back here 8 p.m. next Tuesday UK time for another episode of this show. To take you into Robbie, we have the second oldie from this week. For this week, it's from 2003 from the album Waltz for Coop Alternative Takes. It is Coop, K-O-O-P. Track is called Tonight, and it's the Nicola Conte new jazz version. And other than to say, I hope to see some of you off the track this coming Sunday, this is, for now, Andy H. Very much over and out.
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0: Thank you. Thank you. Applause for Mr. Jan Blake.
1: It's a Tuesday night, the last live show here on the UK on JFSR.co with me, Robbie Collins, for the next couple of hours. But you know, you've been listening to a man who gives you an eclectic selection. Yes, music from the tougher side of town from the year 2000 onwards. And as always, another brilliant show from Mr. H. Andy Hooton and his shifting gears, and no doubt he'll have something up his sleeve for next week, so make sure you join him for that at 8 o'clock. And don't forget his other show as well, SOS Strictly Old School, from the 70s, the 80s and 90s, which you can catch tomorrow afternoon from 4 o'clock. But right now it's I Heard That, 2 hours of jazz, funk, funk and soul with no boundaries, with some crate digging as well. But we did start off with a couple of live tunes. Now there's been a bit of a discussion about how long the live tunes are going to be going on for, and I went through the collection this weekend, okay, and there was actually quite a few things in there that hadn't actually been played before, or at least not played in the past 5 odd years. So I'm thinking to myself, we've probably got quite a few in there, but we have also talked about whether we do some jazz fusion or not. So I think what we're going to do with the jazz fusion, or the jazz, or whatever you want to call it, okay, the more traditional kind of stuff, we're going to do that once a month, okay, and we'll probably start next Tuesday. But this Tuesday you had George Benson from the album Weekend in LA Live from 1978, and what an album that is as well. Absolutely brilliant, and we as love, in a nice kind of like easy tempo tune to get you into the show. But then we kind of ramped it up a little bit of a notch, quite frankly, with Groove Washington Jr. from the absolutely brilliant album Live at the Bijou and Funk Foot. And you know, when you're playing them kind of like live tunes, you think to yourself, yeah, you just have to keep going really, because so many of them are so good. Yeah, so listen, they're safe for the next few months at the very least, shall we say.

Tuesday night here on JFSR.co with me, Robbie Collins. It's 2 hours of jazz, funk, funk and soul with no boundaries here on I Heard That, where we do try to play every single track from start to finish. And I have to say, what we just finished with that track is really annoying because it starts to fade out well over 30 seconds from the end, which is, I don't know why they do that. I mean, there's quite a few songs that actually do that, but you kind of, I don't know, it seems like a bit of a waste, to be honest with you. You know, you should have the music at full volume, but we let it play until virtually disappeared. And of course that was Maynard Ferguson from 1977's album New Vintage and Maria, which of course is taken from the soundtrack of West Side Story. And before that was Dave Pike, and what an album that comes from 1980, and Let the Minstrels Play, and the absolutely superb Swan Lake. But right now we move to the funk, okay? But this week's funk, all from the early 80s, and we start with Slave.

got me on fire.

Getting into an early 80s funky groove on this Tuesday night. I heard that we started off with Slave and the first of three tracks, actually, from 1981 from their album Showtime. And a track that actually in some ways sounds as if it's a bit live, but it's not. It is a studio recorded track called Smoking. And that was Dayton just finishing the album Cutie Pie and Body Shaker. And so he said, three tracks from 1981. That means the other one must be coming up now.

80s funk on this Tuesday night. I heard that. That's Confunction, Miss Got the Body, the 12-inch version from 1982. And again, another 12-inch version, but previously was from 1981. And Sky, and what a single that was as well. That was a real big floor filler back in the day. And let's celebrate. But right now, it's time to tell you what we've been up to with crate digging. Yes, crate digging. The art of a DJ looking through little wooden crates that once upon a time used to house little drinks called mixers, yeah, which is kind of appropriate when you think about it. Mixers, DJs, yeah, and whatever. So we used to put 17 singles in them, and then every now and again we pull them out every Tuesday and look for some real good stuff. And of course it's always from the mid 60s to the mid 70s, but we do start off of course with the 70s. It is the Soul 70s session, and it is from the early 70s to the mid 70s. We've got some absolute gems lined up for you this evening, and we start with Frida Payne.

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1: And that was our first part of the Crate Digging from the 70s and the 70s Soul Session. We started off with Freedom Pain and I Shall Not Be Moved. That was followed up by Hot Juice and Juice It Up, Part 1. Then First Choice, Running Out of Fools, followed by Me, Tarzan, Eugene and The Intruders. And finishing off with a Honeycomb and While You're Looking for Sugar. We continue as we take it back to the previous decade. That'll mean it's a 60s Soul Sweep. Starting off tonight with the Spinners.

0: It's the 60s Soul Sweep, only on I Heard That.
1: And that was part one. We start with the Spinners and Nobody Else But You. Then there was Chuck Jackson, The Day My World Stood Still. Ain't Too Proud to Beg. That was an alternative version of The Temptations. And then it was The Supremes and Mother You and Smother You. We continue on this Tuesday night. Here's The Volcanoes.

0: It's the 60s Soul Sweep, only on I Heard That.
1: And that was part two. We started off with the Volcanoes and Storm Warning. Next up, the Elgins, My Two Arms, You Equals Tears. Then the Metros, Losing You Again, followed by Boogaloo Party from Joe Swift's Internationals. Then it was Willie Smith and the classic The Champion. And we finished with Arthur Connolly and Keep On Talking. We'll have more Crate Digging for you next Tuesday night here on I Heard That. Usually starts around about 11 o'clock. Music from the mid-60s to the mid-70s. So make sure you join us for that.

0: That's Bloodstone and Just Want to Get the Feel of It, Baby, from 1978. Right, let's tell you what's happening this coming Wednesday.
1: Wednesday on jfsr.co.uk.
0: Right, when I'm finished in around about 14 minutes' time, you have the replays going throughout the night. I believe there might even be a replay of this particular show sometime. I'm not quite sure when. But then we're back up again tomorrow morning at 10 o'clock with the UK Soul Chart. When you get to midday, Mike Astley will take over with Soul Freedom. And then it's Jenny B and the excellent Sky High. That takes place from 2 o'clock. And then, of course, me old mucker, Mr. H. Andy Hooton, SOS, strictly old school from the 70s, the 80s and the 90s. Then we get into the evening. Like your mellow tunes, the man is Warren Johnson. He takes you with your R&B takedown. That's from 6 o'clock. And then that man with a big box of tricks is up at 8 and Glenn Ricks. And then finally at midnight, we get on the plane. We go to Montclair, New Jersey for DJ Ritter's Shades of Soul, Jazz and R&B. He'll take you all the way through till 2 o'clock in the morning. But if you're where he is, it's 7 p.m. till 9 p.m. That's all good stuff lined up for tomorrow. Make sure you keep it locked.

Oh, that's Luther and Funky Music, originally released in 1976. However, that particular version was done in 2023 by Mr. K and one of his 7-inch edits. And that just about wraps it up for another Tuesday night here on JFSR with me, Robbie Collins. And I heard that we're back again with you next week with more jazz, funk, funk, soul with no boundaries. But if you can't catch me for that, well, don't forget this coming Friday, the Global Village at 8 o'clock. Yes, 2 hours of disco, disco, and disco, because that is what we do. It is all about the disco and mirrorballs and all sorts of stuff as well. And then failing that, you can catch me next Monday morning with the Monday Morning Breakfast Show. So have yourselves a great week till next week, and I'll see you then. I'm going to leave you with Peaches and Herb from the album Worth the Wait from 1980. This is All Night Celebration. I'm out of here. See ya.

Good afternoon, everybody, and welcome along. It's Tuesday, and it's time for this week's selection box here on JFSR. And you're going to be riding along with me, DJ Len, or Mark Leonard, whichever way you want to call me, for the next 2 hours. And kicking off with an absolute banger from back in about 1981, I believe. Maybe even 80, to be honest. Yeah, the wonderful, wonderful Earth, Wind & Fire. Let's groove. Before we go any further, let's give people a big shout out. Raj, for the last 2 hours, thank you very much. Platinum Soul, another brilliant show. Hope you're doing well, my friend. And best wishes to you and your good lady. Carl Christopher, before that, for the love of music. He kicked us off at midday today. We had the chart show at 10. And Bob Robertson, it was a recorded show today. He was away doing some stuff. I think he was on a course with the CIA. Because according to his Facebook post, he was waterboarding, and that's something that's now one of those torture techniques, isn't it? That's what I thought, anyway. Have a good time up there in the lakes, I think it is.

From the very late 70s, early 80s, around that time, the wonderful Brothers Johnson and Stomp. And what a sound. The production on that is ridiculous for the age of it. Unbelievable. Anyway, the sad news reached us this morning of the passing of Dexter Wansel. We weren't surprised, were we? Unfortunately, he's been quite ill for several months now, and wasn't able to come to the special concert in his honour in the end, featuring his music and the sounds of MFSB and some of the brilliant artists and some of the songs that he did that went on at the Eventum Apollo back in April. Unfortunately, Dexter has now passed on. He's now leading the big orchestra and up there in heaven with lots and lots of fantastic artists, and they'll be like, oh my god, thank you for the music, just like we are. Thank you for the music, Mr. Dexter Wansel. Going to bring you a couple of his tracks today. As we've just done a bit of disco, we'll carry on with that theme. Don't forget, the jazz stuff comes at the end of the show now. And have I got some good stuff for you today?

That's something you don't hear too often. The wonderful Ra Band. Yeah, on the slide. Also remember Falcon. Another great, great track. Now, us Brits, we love to talk about the weather, don't we? So I'm in the studio today and I've got a thermometer on the screen and it says it's 21 degrees outside. So it's about 10, 12 degrees, maybe a little bit more, less than last week this time. And but we've also had rain as well. So if it dropped again the same, it'd be like 8, 9 degrees. Now that is cold. The weather's coming back. I mean, have it in good authority, not the end, by the end of this week, but sometime next week we're going to return to mid-20s, and the end of next week I'm definitely going to be in the 30s because we're off to Corfu.

The Fabulous Royers, Love Will Bring Us Back Together. And on the outside, we've got Phil and Ali Stretch up there in Scotland. We're going to meet up in Corfu. Yes, Phil, Shut the Box has already been got out. It's packed. We're now looking for some cheap Metaxa to play games, especially with you. I know how much you love Metaxa. If you're heading out to brighter days, looking forward to seeing you there.

sounds of Reggie Myrex featuring Hill Street Soul, One Life, going back, must be a good 10 years or so, that one. Really nice tune, lovely voice. Big shout out to Mary, she's busy working. We've got Phil and Ali, I've mentioned already, a little banter going on the Facebook chat. Mr. Tex James is with us, good afternoon to you, Tex, hope all is well. Marcus Rotman's over there in Zurich. Robbie Collins is mostly somewhere on lurking in the background, and I'll have to go and check the... Oh, well, Scott's down in Wiltshire. Mentioned you last week, Al. Congratulations on selling up your business and taking full retirement at last. You've only got another, seven, 8 weeks to go. So well done and congratulations for that one, and send my best wishes to Liz as well. And I'll just double check Facebook in a minute and see who else is out there so I'm not missing anybody out. We just had

That is Monique Thomas and Daughter Shine. And the person I missed off my list was Cindy. Sorry, Cindy. Hope all is well with you. And Goose as well. And we've been joined by Ian from the Mustard Club as well. So we've got some jazz coming your way that I heard at the jazz at Mustard Club on Sunday afternoon, and some brilliant tunes. As I mentioned earlier, though, the passing of Dexter Wansaw has to be marked with a special song. We've played one already. Here's another featuring Terry Wells on the vocals. The fabulous Sweetest Pain. This will take us up to the top of the hour, and then I'll bring you three reggae and a slow jam. Then we'll see where we go, but we're definitely going into jazz by about 5:30.